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0: set fire to this. 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

'Twas a dark day in Dallas, November 63, a day that would live on in infamy. President Kennedy was a rattling high. Good day to be living and a good day to die. Being led to the slaughter like a sacrificial lamb. He said, wait a minute, boys, you know who I am. Of course we do, we know who you are. Then they blew off his head while he was still in the car. Shot down like a dog in broad daylight. Was a matter of timing, and the timing was right. You got unpaid debts we've come to collect. We're gonna kill you with hatred without any respect. We'll mock you and shock you, and we'll put it in your face. We've already got someone here to take your place. The day they blew out the brains of the king, thousands were watching, no one saw a thing. It happened so quickly, so quick by surprise. Right there in front of everyone's eyes. Greatest magic trick ever under the sun. Perfectly executed, skillfully done. Wolfman, oh Wolfman, oh Wolfman, how? Rub-a-dub-dub, it's a murder most foul. Hush, little children, you'll understand. The Beatles are coming, they're gonna hold your hand. Slide down the banister, go get your coat. Ferry across the Mersey and go for the throat. There's three bumps coming, all dressed in rags. Pick up the pieces and lower the flag. I'm going to Woodstock, it's the Aquarian Age. Then I'll go over to Altamont and sit near the stage. Put your head out the window, let the good times roll. There's a party going on behind the grassy knoll. Stack up the bricks, pour the cement. Don't say Dallas don't love you, Mr. President. Put your foot in the tank and step on the gas. Try to make it to the Triple Underpass. Blackface singer, whiteface clown. Better not show your faces after the sun goes down. I'm in the red light district like a cop on the beat. Living in a nightmare on Elm Street. When you're down on New Bellum, put your money in your shoe. Don't ask what your country can do for you. Cash on the bellhead, money to burn. Dealey Plaza, make a left-hand turn. Going down to the crossroads, gonna flag a ride. The place where faith, hope, and charity died. Shoot 'em while he runs, boy. 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

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Wake up, little Susie, let's go for a drive. Cross the Trinity River, let's keep hope alive. Turn the radio on, don't touch the dials. Parkland Hospital, only 6 more miles. You got me dizzy, Miss Lizzie, you fill me with lead. That magic bullet of yours has gone to my head. I'm just a patsy like Patsy Cline.

deceitful, it's cruel and it's mean. 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They killed him once and they killed him twice. Killed him like a human sacrifice. The day that they killed him, someone said to me, son, the age of the Antichrist has just only begun. Air Force One coming in through the gate.

what's new, pussycat? What do I say? 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That it's 36 hours past Judgment Day. Wolfman Jack, he's speaking in tongues. He's going on and on at the top of his lungs. Play me a song, Mr. Wolfman Jack. Play it for me in my long Cadillac. Play me that only the good die young. Take me to the place Tom Dooley was hung. They say James Infirmary in the court of King James. If you want to remember, you better write down the names. Play it at James 2. Play it, rather go blind. Play it for the man with a telepathic mind. Play John Lee Hooker, play Scratch My Back. Play it for that strip club owner named Jack. Guitar Slim going down slow. Play it for me.

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Play it for the first lady, she ain't feeling too good. Play Don Henley, play Glenn Frey. Take it to the limit and let it go by. Play it for Cow Wilson too. Looking far, far away down Gower Avenue. Play Tragedy, play Twilight Time. Take me back to Tulsa to the scene of the crime. Play another one and another one bites the dust. Play the old rugged cross and in God we trust. Ride the pink horse down that long lonesome road. Stand there and wait for his head to explode. Play Mystery Train for Mr. Mystery. The man who fell down dead like a rootless tree. Play it for the reverend, play it for the pastor. Play it for the dog that got no master. Play Oscar Peterson, play Stan Gale.

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Play Nat King Cole, play Nature Boy. Lay down in the boondocks for Terry Molloy. Play It Happened One Night and One Night of Sin. There's 12 million souls that are listening in. 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Play Stella by Starlight for Lady Macbeth. Don't worry, Mr. President. Help's on the way. Your brothers are coming. There'll be hell to pay. Brothers, what brothers? What's this about hell? Tell them we're waiting, keep coming. We'll get them as well. Love Field is where his plane touched down, but it never did get back up off the ground. It was a hard act to follow.

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Love a freestyle, I know you lot are feeling this. 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

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A rhythm that flows through alleys, rooftops, and open hearts. 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StreetsDune. We don't follow the beat, we create it.

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1: 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You are tuned in to Elsewhere Radio, where we got all rhythm, no algorithm. And if you're ready to take flight into the great unknown, I've got something new just for you. 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
1: You know who's better?

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Just feel like an alien creature for which there is no earthly explanation. Sure, I have human form, walking erect with opposing digits, but my mind is upside down. I feel like a run-on sentence in a punctuation crazy world, and I see the world around me like a mad collective dream. An endless stream of people move like ants on the freeway, cell phones, PCs, and digital displays. And money we trust will find happiness.

morality is legislated, prisons overpopulated, religion is incorporated, the profit motive has permeated all activity. We pay our government to let us park on the street. And war is the biggest money maker of all. We all know missile envy only comes from being small. Politicians and prostitutes are comfortable together. I wonder if they talk about the strange change in the weather. This government was founded by, of, and for the people. But everybody feels it like a giant open sore. They don't represent us anymore. And blaming the president for the country's woes is like yelling at a puppet for the way it sings. Who's the man behind the curtain pulling the strings? People sitting watching their TV in the room that they call living. But as for me, I see living as loving. And since there is no loving room, I sit on the grass under a tree, dreaming of the way things used to be, pre-industrial revolution. Which of course was before the rivers and oceans and skies were polluted, before Parkinson's and mad cows and all the convoluted cacophony of bad ideas like skyscrapers and tree paper and earth rapers like Monsanto and DuPont had their way, as they continue to today. This was pre-us. When the buffalo roamed and the Indian's home was the forest and God was nature and heaven was here and now.

going to make the rich man richer, or are you going to stand your ground? You say you want a revolution, a communal evolution, to be a part of the solution. Maybe I'll be seeing you around.

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Empty jugs rolling the flare, heathen possession, spirit in the air, Balacroy. Bibles torn into pieces, make a fire to distill the secrets, water, grain, getting higher, scratching a living, a simple desire. Always tack your ruska neat, for isn't your life just short and sweet? Write your future, it will be, making ruska with history. Dancing in an angel's mass, turn to face the devil you pass. Neon snakes around his horns, angels' voices forever warned. Thinking minds of black roy, turn purest water into joy. Aye, Balac Roy. Aye, the women are telling the men to bring the comforts to the glen. You've a lot to learn as we gie birth to wonder and discover upon this earth. Excise men hate their duty, so do we, and oh so pretty, cute and wise o'er wee glen. Cooking ooska makes the men. The storm, the sea, the porridge and salt, all mixed in with Johnny Blue Malt. The mist, the heather, the heathen spell could dance us all into hell.

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Our ancestors' soul and body to turn an og in eternal lobby, to toil and boil, to sing and dance, to make up stories as time pass, to summon the gods and make it pure, sing the religions all the poor. 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

E-G-O-O. Outside, why wanna be but I'm there though. I look good, why you gotta stare though? I ain't a bird and I ain't a scarecrow. And it's like when she do my hair though, yeah. Got that plaque, so I do the cane roll. I-Z-C-O. I see him on the

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You feel me?

I was in line at the supermarket the other day, and you know, I had all my things on the little conveyor belt there, and there's a gal in front of me that is, she keeps staring at me, and I'm getting a little nervous, and she continues to stare at me, and I keep looking the other way, and then finally she comes over closer to me, and she says, I apologize for staring. It must have been annoying, but you look so much like my son who died. I just can't take my eyes off you. And she proceeds to go into her purse, and she pulls out a photograph of her son who died, and he looks absolutely nothing like me. In fact, he's Chinese. Anyway, we chat a little bit, and she says, I'm sorry, I have to ask you, would you mind, as I leave the supermarket here, would you mind saying goodbye, Mom, to me? I know it's a strange request, but I haven't heard my son say goodbye, Mom, to me in so long. It would mean so much to me to hear it. And if you don't mind, I said, well, you know, I can say that. And so she gets her groceries all checked out, and as she's going out the door, she waves at me and she hollers across the store, goodbye, son. And I look up and I wave and I say, goodbye, Mom. And she goes. And so I get my few things there and the conveyor belt, and the checker checks out my things, and he gives me the total, and he says, that'll be $479. And I said, well, how is that possible? I've only got a little tuna fish and some skim milk and mustard and a loaf of bread. He goes, well, you're also paying for the groceries for your mother. She told me you'd take care of the bill for her. And I said, well, wait a minute, that's not my mother. And he said, well, I distinctly heard her say as she left the store, goodbye, son. And you said, bye, Mom. And so what are you trying to say here? I said, well, Jesus. And I looked out into the parking lot, and she was just getting into her car. And I ran out there. And she was just closing the door, and she had a little bit of her leg sticking out of the door. She was pulling away, and I grabbed her leg, and I started pulling it. Just the way I'm pulling yours.

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One night, I met somebody else. She was hiding too. So we hid together, living at night. 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What our lives were going to be like.

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People of every color, shape, and size. 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Made it to some distant shore where when they come up the beach or over a bridge or onto a road, they start to walk. Then they start walking faster and faster. 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I'm the ghost of all those who never got to get there. And the ghost of those who will never get there.

0: Oh yeah! Oh yeah! Roll out the barrel! We'll have a barrel of fun! Sing boom tarara! We've got the blues on the run! Oh yeah! Oh yeah! Roll out!
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street. 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Also ran. Summing up the people. 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

0: a place of dead roads. Rod riding yeggs and peat men and cat burglars, bindle stiffs and hobo jungles. Here is Salt Chunk Mary the Fence in her red brick house down by the tracks in Portobello, Idaho. Mary keeps an iron pot of pork and beans always on the fire. You eat first and talk business later. Watches and rings slop down on the kitchen table. She names a price. She doesn't name another. Mary could say no quicker than any woman I ever knew. And none of her no's ever meant yes. She kept the money in a cookie jar, but nobody thought about that. Her cold gray eyes would have seen the thought. And maybe something goes wrong on the next lay. John Law just happens by, or a citizen comes up with a load of double zero buckshot into your soft and tenders.
1: Don't do that.
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Jack and Jungle, Jazz and Brown, House and Ecstasy, CK and whatever I play, what did Raskett say, go DJ. I and I ain't had too much play all May, in my arse at least, you should kiss it sometime.

0: Do not go gentle into that good night. 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The wise men at their end know dark is right. Because their words had forked no lightning, they do not go gentle into that good night. 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
1: 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Streets Tune is here. We play only the high quality stuff, only the alternative, and only the music that mainstream radio is too afraid to touch. Streets Tune, music for people with a backbone.
2: No arrangement was made. Each scene entered had been decorated by another. Outside one of the windows, Africanus Scipio was combing his horse. I accused him of being dead. He apologized, promising to leave at cockcrow. I opened one of the many doors and went out. I crushed a cigarette on the hem of Pan. An intelligence clarioned its rays, sign that God was up and about. I picked up the lyre of reality and plucked a twang, and this song sang, die on me, as the river flows into the sea, floats on down, bodies and trees, the sea cleans all the catastrophes.

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Say what? Nobody loves me. He was only using that for humor and rhyme. I don't know what he wants. He's asking for something. Die on me, is that a thing to ask for? He's too aware he's gonna die. It's his maudlin poesy and rap sing-songly. He sure isn't a disciplinarian of the word, that's for sure.

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My name is Charles William Miller, Carlos Guillermo Millar. I was born in the United States, in a city called Olathe, Kansas, to the beat, instruments, flute, clarinet. You know, keyboards, I don't say I play them, but I do play them. Guitars, musical instruments.

0: I was under the impression that I was the only one in authority to order the use of nuclear weapons.
1: That's right, sir. You are the only person authorized to do so. And although I hate to judge before all the facts are in, it's beginning to look like General Ripper exceeded his authority.
2: I first became aware of it, Mandrake, during the physical act of love.
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You feel me?

I have gone out a possessed witch, haunting the black air, braver at night. Dreaming evil, I have done my hitch over the plain houses, light by light. Lonely thing, 12-fingered, out of mind. A woman like that is not a woman, quite. I have been her kind. I have found the warm caves in the woods, filled them with skillets, carvings, shells, closets, silks, innumerable goods. Fixed the suppers for the worms and the owls, whining, rearranging the disaligned. A woman like that is misunderstood. I have been her kind. I have ridden in your cart, driver, waved my nude arms at villages going by, learning the last bright roots, survivor where your flames still bite my thigh, and my ribs crack where your wheels wind. A woman like that is not ashamed to die. I have been her.

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top of my head as I pass. 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And the cloak I don, threaded by early abandon, does not render me invisible.

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You feel me?

Yesterday somebody whacked out my mural. That energy'll make you niggas move to Europe. But it's regular for me, yeah, that's for sure. The love and hate is definite without a cure. All this talk is bitch made, that's on my lord. I kill them all before I let them kill my joy. I done been through it all, what you endure? It used to be fuck that nigga, but now it's plural. Fuck everybody, that's on my body. My blick first, then God got me. I watch them pander with them backhanded compliments. Put their head on the Cuba link as a monument. I pay homage and I always mind my business. I made the... I never lost who I am for a rap image. Here's motivation if you wonder how I did it. Yeah, nigga, going up your rank. Know you a god even when they say you ain't. Yeah, nigga, keep your feelings out the way. Never let no one put smut up on your name. Yeah, nigga, keep your head down and work like I do. But understand, everybody ain't go like you. Yeah, nigga, if they say it's love, you been lied to. A couple rules of engagements, I'ma guide you. Riding in my GNX with a

Miss my Uncle LeMaine. He said that he would kill me if I didn't make it. Now I'm possessed by a spirit and they can't take it. Used to bump the Carter 3. I held my rolly chain proud. Irony, I think my hard work let Lil Wayne.

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And there was a buzzing sound, like a tape recorder rewinding to start a worn out tape on a brand new chick. 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
1: 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Neon snakes around his horns, angels' voices forever warned. Thinking minds of black roy, turn purest water into joy. I, Balak Roy. The women are telling the men to bring the comforts to the glen. You have a lot to learn as we give birth to wonder and discover upon this earth. Excise men hate their duty, so do we, and oh so pretty. Cute and wise o'er me glen, cooking uska makes the men. The storm, the sea, the porridge and salt, all mixed in with Johnny Blue Malt. The mist, the heather, the heathen spell could dance us all into hell.

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All their answers are soul and body, to turn an og in eternal lobby, to toil and boil, to sing and dance, to make up stories as time pass, to summon the gods and make it pure, sing the religions, oh the poor. To be yourself on this journey, those that gather honest and worthy, sweeten the mouths of many tables, quieten the child of many cradles, peeps to wind from peeling your skin,

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To disappear, he is a favour, the magic Balacroy. 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Excise men rolled drunk nae too far. 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You'll find it's always been taxing on the poor. Cause the excise men had the duty. Give me rich enough to exempt pity, Balacroy. Slavery taxed many a form. Some were in from when they were born. Serve their masters and pay their taxes. All of them just take a side. Oh, that's just puffed with pride.

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Sick of the sales pitch? 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

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We're the sound of the pavement, the beat of the city. 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